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1: 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Yes. He has produced many popular hits

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Outside is back to what it was, you know what I'm saying? Atlanta, I'll tell you about my run, you know what I'm saying? Ask Pluto Bank of 21, you know what I'm saying? 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Two cars in the back, two in the front, you know what I'm saying? 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

0: 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I done put up half, what's done is done, you know what I'm saying? 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

0: They come get my tape and mood for Sunday.
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0: 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The heart of the streets. Ojo 961.

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0: Love that commander, the boy, and he doesn't want to leave. 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
1: Something in it, boy. 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
1: Junior, Junior, Junior, Junior, Junior, Junior, Junior, Junior, Junior, Junior, Junior, Junior, Junior, Junior, Junior, Junior, Junior, Junior, Junior, Junior, Junior, Junior, Junior, Junior, Junior, Junior, Junior, Junior, Junior, Junior, Junior, Junior, Junior, Junior, Junior, Junior, Junior, Junior, Junior, Junior, Junior, Junior, Junior, Junior, Junior, Junior, Junior, Junior, Junior, Junior, Junior, Junior, Junior, Junior, Junior, Junior, Junior, Junior, Junior, Junior, Junior, Junior, Junior, Junior, Junior, Junior, Junior, Junior, Junior, Junior, Junior, Junior, Junior, Junior, Junior, Junior, Junior, Junior, Junior, Junior, Junior, Junior, Junior, Junior, Junior, Junior, Junior, Junior, Junior, Junior, Junior, Junior, Junior, Junior, Jun

0: Trina and I quote and I balance with bosses. 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Rich Spring. 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

0: got me, man.
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0: DJ Spartan 28 has been electrifying his native Panama and Latin America for the past 3 years. 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
2: Hey, what's up? Hey, boy, what's up? What's up? What's up? What's up? What's up? What's up? What's up? What's up? What's up? What's up? What's up? What's up? What's up? What's up? What's up? What's up? What's up? What's up? What's up? What's up? What's up? What's up? What's up? What's up? What's up? What's up? What's up? What's up? What's up? What's up? What's up? What's up? What's up? What's up? What's up? What's up? What's up? What's up? What's up? What's up? What's up? What's up? What's up? What's up? What's up? What's up? What's up? What's up? What's up? What's up? What's up? What's up? What's up? What's up? What's up? What's up? What's up? What's up? What's up? What's up? What's up? What's up? What's up? What's up? What's up? What's up? What's up? What's up? What's up? What's up? What's up? What's up? What's up? What's up? What's up? What's up? What's up? What's up? What's up? What's up? What's up? What's up? What's up? What's up? What's up? What's up? What's up? What's up? What's up? What's up? What's up

0: Trinidad and Tobago. We are Mojo Sumo.
1: So listen, right? When you ever start talking around, you don't know that your bus. And I know I've blanked you before. And I come in to just ride do it. 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I'm willing to do anything.

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1: Yeah. On the radar, 2023. 6GOD, my broski 2C. Know what it is. So madness and badness. Combination. Yeah. Hey.

So much for idols. KMT with an eye roll. Knew that I made it when I had drivers holding my last name up in arrivals. Cinch might need vaccine when he see how this vid start going viral. If leaders dead and a p*** is there with grains in there like silos. The morning rain clouds up my window, I swear I feel like Dido. J-A-U-M, how it looks when man put you in a jam like typos. Negotiation, asking for 20% of the company, that's my final. Realistic, this p- might M15 like I'm going through Tottenham Hyro. If it's beef, I'll get that shade for bread and grease like I'm making gyros. Or I'm making gyros. So much for all these heroes. The numbers are good with me as long as it's comma than zero, zero.

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Yeah. 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Yeah, Jelly Buds. Ha. Unruly, you know?

Some praises to the Almighty for the blessing of seeing today, Thursday, the 23rd of July, 2026. You're on Joe 961. Welcome to the One Morning Show. We're going to take you down till 9 o'clock. Richard Trumpet, Tim, and DJ Elon. Good morning.

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1: What began as a successful boating rescue ended in tragedy on Wednesday as ship captain Anthony Murray died mere hours after being found. Murray was among six crew members rescued from the fishing vessel St. Vincent 7 after 8 days out at sea. Officials say the 66-year-old developed shallow breathing shortly after being rescued and later became unresponsive aboard the merchant vessel Marvel Kite. While it was en route to St. Lucia, the vessel was diverted to St. Vincent, where his death was formally declared.
2: Claims that nurses were forced into four-hour shifts and suffered income losses have been rejected by the North Central Regional Health Authority. The NCRHE says standard nursing shifts remain 8 to 12 hours, adding that shorter hours were only temporary arrangements for about 3% of its nursing staff due to personal health or transportation challenges.
1: Police have seized and destroyed an estimated $5 million worth of marijuana in the Laloon Forest, Maruga. During an operation on Tuesday, officers discovered two cannabis fields spanning approximately 1.5 acres, containing about 5,000 fully grown marijuana trees.
2: Barbados is moving to make it a legal requirement for employers to pay workers on their scheduled payday. Prime Minister Mia Mottley says the Protection of Wages Bill will prevent unjustified delays in salary payments and protect workers from unfair deductions. The bill also prohibits employers from charging interest on wage advances and limits certain deductions from workers' pay.
1: And the People's National Movement will host a public meeting at Balize House in Port of Spain this evening, which it has dubbed In Defense of Our Democracy and Freedom. It comes amid ongoing scrutiny over the financing of the PNM's multi-million dollar headquarters, which the opposition party has dismissed as being politically motivated.
0: This has been News Feed. 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

And I still help pay for the wigs. 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Oh, you know I ain't never been cheap. 21. 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I come through from time to time and have you grabbing them sheets. 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
1: Only us be eating. 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You and Elon, what did us beat? Only always
0: are IBM. Mangala trumpets.
1: Only always are IBM, so they go Mangala now. And Bam say resistance fighting off the go Mangala. And
0: it's in fighting, I don't know, it's embracing it.
1: It's embracing it. So then why are you getting IBM? Why are you getting involuntary bowel movements? Why? Why is that happening?
0: And like you IBC in it, you broadcasted it. You understand? When you have to go, you have to go when nature calls. You know that? You have to hold on to the walls and pull your nose and grit.
1: And grit. Right.
0: According to the great sprang. Look how much are we greats gone, boy.
1: R.I.P. boy.
0: Plenty of them gone, boy. Yeah. No heavy topic, boy. Just, you know.
1: No, but real. In real.
0: Time to just move, boy. Sprang blacks, one of them.
1: Yeah, boy.
0: Yeah, boy. Oh, you name him, man, he gone.
1: I don't want to stop
0: so could go
1: like.
0: Jump it.
1: All right, 15 minutes moving up to 7 o'clock inside the One Morning Show. Hope you are having a great Thursday morning thus far.
0: Hey, it's the Friday, bye.
1: Right, so you know the energy will be a little different today. Bika supposed to have a man to woman, woman to man thing here. But Bika brought something to the table, so we'll get into that in a little while. If you know someone celebrating a birthday today, send us a WhatsApp message.
0: And information to prank them.
1: Please. Right? Make sure and include the person's name, number, and as Karen just said, some information.
0: Or you just send a name and number.
1: Please. We need some information.
0: We just try hard, but oh God, help me.
1: About the situation a little bit.
0: Yeah. Sweet tiny socials, eh, boy? What going on, eh, boy?
1: I'm looking for
0: Bika. It's superstar Kyle. What's your name, Kel?
1: Oh, Kiel.
0: Kiel,
1: yeah.
0: How they
1: Kiel
0: say any man who line up Kiel with the girl?
1: Yeah, Kiel like begging all it. Yeah, Kiel begging all it.
0: Or
1: they
0: all Spanish greet Kiel with badness,
1: oh. Yeah, they don't know what that.
0: You see the man pleading for his life out there.
1: He say all this stuff that, please, now, please.
0: Stop calling the
1: real
0: man
1: serious.
0: That is a Jamaican word.
1: No. All right, just now. Hold on.
0: Yes, Chichi is a Jamaican.
2: Who is responsible for this insanity? Sir, ma'am, that is inappropriate for radio.
0: It is a Jamaican slang for termites. And what do termites eat, Richard Trumpet?
1: I don't know.
0: Wood.
1: I don't know.
0: So it is an appropriate slang.
1: No, it isn't. It
0: from
1: isn't.
0: The Jamaican.
1: It isn't. It isn't.
0: Once it's no violence in a trumpet, you see the next part get kicked in her face. That way they just had the problem.
1: All right. All right.
0: Okay, you can't really just anyway.
1: Carol. All right.
0: Yeah.
1: This is what Elon brought to the table.
0: What is that?
1: Elon. No. I'm not going there.
0: Get wet.
1: I'm not going there.
0: Well, I might.
1: No. We not.
0: Let
1: I will
0: me go
1: delete
0: and
1: it.
0: Check it out.
1: All right.
0: Get with One Morning Show.
1: I just want to say a special good morning to the team on the hill, Picton, Lavantil, all surrounding areas. Just remember that your current situation is not your final destination. All right, so whatever you're working towards, just keep working. You'll get there. Trust me, sometimes longer than others, and we understand that, right? But once you stay focused on what you have planned for yourself and your goals, and you keep working, and you do it hand in hand with the Almighty, trust me, you'll get there. All right?
0: And if you ain't getting through, then the Almighty probably don't like you.
1: That is not true. Right? That is not true. He loves all of us. So don't take out Karen there. All right?
0: You sure?
1: He loves all of us.
0: Some of we ain't deserving of that love.
1: And that is all right. That is why he has mercy and grace, right?
0: Yes.
1: Nice. So.
0: Searches for polygamy. No, Paula.

0: Polly Pocket. 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Polyamory.
1: Have surged
0: over 5,000%. Traditional relationships are being questioned. By who? Who questioning?
1: And who doing these searches?
0: The way my bank account set up, Trumpet, I do have dust for that. Now, you see, the reason why the Lord is working mysterious ways, Trumpet, right? Is why I say this thing is destined for failure. Because when you apply children to the equation, and you apply the cost of said children, Trumpet, this is leading to the this is opening the door to deadbeatism.
1: Okay.
0: Because it has no way, Trumpet, you have four girls. Let me say you get two children with them four girls. Two each.
2: So you have eight out there?
0: That eight. Okay. Even one each, Trumpet. Because you take one, the next one go, you understand what I'm saying?
2: Yeah, boy, you can't. Mm-mm.
0: She will freeze and them goes at a grumble.
2: Sir.
0: Right? So, but then again, all of them in Bongta want to hatch children.
1: Correct,
0: you know,
1: correct.
0: But I just saying, the cost to properly mine one child, Trumpet. Because with the women, all right, them could walk and help you mine them. Right? You mind the house, them mind the self, that kind of equation.
1: Right.
0: But when the children come into the thing now, Trumpet, where that dust coming from to mine all them children? So we're trying to say, so Sister Gil who had no child, go and give money to mine Sister Gil who have children.
1: It's one family.
0: And then Trinidad and Tobago females don't have the mental fortitude to allow such benevolence to take place, Trumpet. We do have it in we Trumpet. What area Trinidad you finding south? But let me just...
3: Who is responsible for this insanity? Sir, ma'am, that is inappropriate for radio.
1: Wrong drop.
0: I'm okay. Going out on a limb here saying so girl could accept one more than the other areas. I just saying.
1: So
0: the more Trumpet.
1: The more what?
0: The more open to it. You ain't fine?
1: Don't ask me.
0: Yeah, I had 2-3 in your life already, Trumpet. Trumpet, who you horn more in your life? Your south girl or your east girl or your west girl? Where's Elon? He's not gonna
1: thank
0: add
1: God
0: to this comment.
1: No, you know.
0: I just said Trumpet.
1: No, Karen. You're peeking out.
0: East girl is taking all that one, Trumpet.
1: Well, for sure.
0: East girl is bringing
1: them brawling.
0: She lined their tire.
1: Them brawling. I'm sure about that. If it's one thing I'm sure about.
0: West girl horning back.
1: Yes.
0: Surety.
1: You see,
0: from Westmoreland's Barataria.
1: East girl is taking that.
0: Your butcher.
1: Eat all.
0: You know that? Tobago girl, you're liable to walk on your hand, Trumpet, over there. They're mixing things for you.
1: What you saying?
0: You might walk on your hand in Tobago.
1: Right.
0: Don't go wrong, them Tobago girl. Idea on them. Don't go wrong, idea on them with that kind of tomfoolery.
1: Good morning, Cherise. I see you coming in
0: floating.
1: With eyes. You like that kind of conversation.
0: Cherise,
1: good morning to you.
0: And them down in the Southland, there, Trumpet, you might get through there quicker than any other area. I just said,
1: so,
0: you know,
1: women.
0: So we don't really have the makeup to deal with that, Trumpet.
1: Okay.
0: I don't find.
1: Okay. Good morning out here.
0: Fortunate.
1: Mali, have a blessed day today. Nikki, good morning to you. Good morning to Shawin Ali and the team down in the Southland.
0: Yeah.
1: Alana, good morning. All right. I don't know where you're going with that. All right, so we have a birthday
0: Elon,
1: from Alana. Don't
0: who got more book?
1: As you know, another birthday here. Cordell, good morning.
0: Now,
1: Roy, Simone, and of course... Bina, Lily, and Ashley, good morning to you all as well. All right?
0: Yeah.
1: So, I don't want to... You see, I'm trying to walk wide, bro.
0: So, get more open.
1: Let me don't do that now. Let me don't do that because I'm telling you, there are some women from Point not going through that.
0: Didn't they came, but?
1: No.
0: See, the good thing about it is, you ain't going to know.
1: All right.
0: I have a girl in Bagatelle, Trumpet. And I have you in Point 14. How to miss.
3: What will he say next? Tim is

0: Yeah, Mika.
1: What we doing here?
2: Looking good.
1: Yeah, looking good?
2: But we here, we here.
1: You don't get go make it. That, don't do that. I don't like all you doing that. Eh? Don't do that. That, you see, and don't even say it on any.
0: That big bite die. I fall up for that.
1: I don't like
0: anyway,
1: that.
0: Anyway, yeah.
1: All right, so we already told you about birthdays. We already got a couple. But we have. Elon brought something to the table, but we're walking wide of it. We have another one here. Of course, you know, on Thursdays where we go, right? Yesterday, we were quite serious and had quite the passionate discussion yesterday. Quite the passionate that even off air, when the mics were off, it had cuss pelting left, right, and center inside of here. Seems like some people are very strong in their political views in this room, but...
0: UNC Trump.
1: That he stop calling, man. Don't do that now, boy. I don't like that. I don't like that. I am pro Trinidad and Tobago, right? I have no political affiliation.
0: When UNC
1: right?
0: win trumpet.
1: Now I win, boy. So I can't say nothing in
0: John Michael Ali trumpet. Harry Potter trumpet.
1: I'm so grateful that I didn't go on the social because boy.
0: It quitted it.
1: I'm telling you, when I deal with my brutes, some of them when I deal with my brutal. So
0: I wake up this morning and say, but how come?
1: They say they done trying to get you work back down the road. So, yeah, that's why you saying all them. What?
0: Once you're going on one station, not the other one, because according to Rambles, anything under 93 on the frequency trumpet is for zombies.
1: Rambles, you could do your thing. Just
0: Rambles, you. Anytime them do a thing, they had search here the IP address. Ah, oh, Lord.
1: Rambles, be careful, eh, bro.
0: He will get a PDR in.
3: Hi, good morning.
1: That's not a PDR.
0: Yeah. A prevention. Detention Rambles. That way you will get.
3: Hi, good morning. I'm sending happy birthday to my little cousin.
1: Alright, so if you could send it, like type out the message. I mean, I'll check the voice note after, but if you could type out the information, that'll be nice.
0: Yeah, man.
1: Right? 494. Thanks. So alright, so when the Bacchanal today. And the party's raging for the Thursday. Drop it low here. Your partner's phone is always face down. You don't know the password. Are you overthinking or is it a red flag? Tell us. Your partner's phone is always face down. You don't know the password to their phone. Are you overthinking or is that a red flag? Come in and let us know.
0: The Lord say judge not, yet ye be judged.
1: Okay.
0: Why are you judging?
1: You tell us.
4: The numbers don't lie. Give us your view. 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
0: Horn is part of life trumpet. If you living your life looking out for horn, then you ain't living a good life. And the Lord want us all to live a nice, prosperous life out here. Yeah? You understand? So if you live in your whole life trumpet, searching for that horn, guess what? You will find what you seek. Seek and ye shall.
1: Right.
0: All right, trumpet. I saw something on the socials the other day, Elon and trumpet, that it really stood out to me. And it was a young lady asking her brother. She said, if my dude keeps cheating on me, what should I do? What should be my next move? And the brother looked at her and was like, all right, well, we had to check all the variables. They say,

0: it coming home. Hey, she, what you mean how it coming home? She's like, how you finding him? It coming home, like people coming to you as a woman, they're bringing bacchanal to your job. You understand? You doing that, you bringing any disease or anything like that? She is like, no. He says, so how you catching him? She say, well, I just go on the phone and I just find it. She say, oh, so only when you go looking, you just find where you had to find. Here she, yeah. Hey, are you wanting for anything? Say, you wanting for anything? Say, no, I ain't wanting for nothing. Say, your kids having, everybody having, nobody interfering, no. Anybody coming at your kids in school, any kind of embarrassment publicly, anything? No. So you good. It's only when you go and you find, you inquire, you think anything. Here she, yeah. Let our man horn in peace.
1: All right, be honest. If your partner always keeps their face, their phone face down, and you don't have the password to their phone, are you trusting them or ignoring a red flag? Tell us.
0: How that is a red flag?
1: It's a question. It's a question. It's a question, sir. And with all that you rambled, pun intended, you did not answer the said question.
0: They never asked me the question. I dropped it.
1: All right. Okay. We'll get back to you.
2: Morning, guys. You're overthinking.
1: Andra says, you're overthinking.
0: I like you. You're taking it normal. You from South. Who is Wanda?
3: As a retired old dog. It's a red flag, eh? I just tell it earlier. As a retired old potter, that is one of the biggest red flags. I personally live that life.
1: As a retired brownie, he is saying that is a red flag. All right. It could be a blue flag. Do not go on that phone, eh? Rene is saying.
0: You're spoiling your life. Your own life you're spoiling by going on that phone. Wait,
1: don't do it.
0: That means that? That should be out illegal jumping.
1: 202 is saying it's a red flag and they are expanding. Please expand on your answer as far as why you think it's one or the other. And yes, a voice note would be appreciated.
0: Yeah.
1: Let me hear this one here.
2: It's a red flag because if he have nothing to hide, he wouldn't have the phone face down. Where are the phone face down for is because you don't want the woman to see who calling. And then to make it worse, I understand your phone is private and I respect that. Well, I don't go in your phone, you don't go in my phone. And I be good with that. But at the same time, where are you hiding?
0: I had to hide.
4: Blessings, fellas. I mean, it depends on how you look at it. It depends on how you look at it because I would be by my friend, my phone down. Her phone down, my phone up, her phone up. She will show me things on her phone. She might even ask me for my phone book or something. And vice versa. So it's all about how you look at it.
1: If your partner phone always face down, there's something being hidden.
0: Me ain't thinking about that. Trumpet, plenty time, they can't handle the truth, Trumpet. So to save you, I go safeguard it from the truth. Right?
5: Morning. So I have a Samsung and my always on display is beyond. So if my phone up, every time my eye passing direction on my phone, the screen lighting up. So I just to put it down just to save my battery. So when she asks why your phone always down, I just trying to conserve my battery, babes.
1: You know, let me tell you one thing I like. Let me tell you one thing I like, my man. We will find a way to justify
0: murder.
1: Lucifer coming and sing down next day. We find a way to justify that.
0: I think if Lucifer just choose our body part to live in Trumpet is your truth. That because you know, when man lying.
1: Oh, so now what you just be when saying? Men lie, no.
6: Who is responsible for this insanity? Sir, ma'am, that is inappropriate for radio.
1: No, wait.
6: What will he say next? Tim is out of control on Ojo 961.
0: You ain't find his head when we lie in Trumpet. It's something like this. I don't know why. I just take my phone. And
3: that is fact. Ready? Big up yourself.
0: Don't in it.
3: They said the world is a circle, right? So the first time I'm wrong, I was the one doing it. That girl lost weight. Saki Singh Moda. Elon play that. The second time around, Parker and Dan. Who tell me looking that way? Oh, boy, my heart didn't stop.

0: with me for months.
1: Oh gosh, when you hear them going, yeah, you see that party we talk about?
2: Yeah, what you going there for? You against your health?
1: Hold on, man. Let me, I told you already. Like, getting them, back to the question, can I just?
2: They cannot handle the true trumpet. Plenty times you're not honing, you know. But the girl who just gave a little peace of mind and you just vent with a little bit, that your wifey tell you, don't talk to trumpet. You tell wifey, nah, me don't talk to she again, but you're still talking to her.
1: Why are you still talking?
2: She's a good outlet.
1: Nah.
2: She's helping me with things that I can't talk to you about.
1: Find another outlet.
2: Why you don't fix yourself so I can talk to you about the things I talk to she about?
1: Bro, I'm not there with you. I'm not there with you now.
2: No, but let me be real.
1: If wifey says, do not talk to her.
2: But the man I tell you not to talk to, you're talking to he still too. So them just listen. Them don't listen, trumpet. Plenty time, trumpet. All right. Like some certain callers, trumpet. I show you are certain callers who just send you thing. Babes, and all that kind of thing. And message here. Mm-hmm. Baby, and all that kind of thing. The caller don't mean nothing by it. That is just their love language, how they speak to people that they like. You know what I mean? But your wife, you want to hear that. So you can have your phone open, driving. Because, all right. Case in point. Some a partner of mine walking on the radio, I ain't gonna call your name. I phone up. Right? And he with his wife, he driving, and one of the callers see him on the road, and it's the message, babes, I don't see you pass me day. That was Armageddon trumpet.
3: So,
2: Armageddon!
3: I don't have a problem with your phone.
2: The trumpets are to sing.
3: I don't want your password.
1: Can I play the voice note?
2: Huh?
1: Can I play the voice note?
2: You tell me, go up
3: and go. I never tell you go. Password. If you ask on my phone, no problem at all. But what you're finding there, do it have nothing, go and deal with it with your mother. Not me. You're not coming to spoil my day. You're not coming to ask me to go and ask your mother. Besides, my phone has been turned down because of the light when I'm sleeping, you know, when that phone just ring out there and that bright light in your eyes.
1: Right. The phone in anything the next room. Else,
3: you're fine there, babes. Go and argue with your mother.
1: Tell your mother she's saying, no. Imagine I
2: ask your mother.
1: Make a mistake and go in your phone and I see in fire. So
2: pointing at you.
1: And you telling me, and I asking you about that, and you telling me go and ask my mother
2: from hell, boy.
4: Fellas, if it is the girl phone is always down, understand, and at no point in time you can get to see what is going on inside of her phone, then prepare for the worst. Get a side piece one time so that when it is she ready to actually launch on her own, you have something to soften the blow on your side. Just saying.
5: Who is responsible for this insanity? Sir, ma'am, that is inappropriate for radio.
1: Are we speaking about...
2: Or just maintain a side piece, Trump?
1: Are we speaking about chicken and chips here? Yeah? What is this?
2: Coleslaw. Dog in it.
6: I mean, say man is dog. That man just say he phone down because he's saving battery. He's saving in battery. I didn't hear that properly. What?
1: The dog say, how his phone screen does light up anytime it's spotty face. So in order to save the battery, he does turn the face down.
2: Lucifer in your throat. That way coming from, I'm saving the battery.
7: Yeah, why, Tim? Song like, why? But anyways, the reason why my phone is faced dog is because I'm focused on you. My attention is on you. I don't want my phone to distract us. Come on now. We're spending time together.
2: You want
8: I'm
2: big
8: just saying, if you don't want to see the one views that are not one views, don't go in that phone.
1: Good morning, guys. That's overthinking because your phone is not my business.
2: Like Kenisha, you say what you want, view?
1: Yes.
2: Kenisha, you saving tool on your phone just so you are hardware? What's going on with you all this? Pitch pine seed and mahogany teak?
1: Pet, you have yourself a great day
2: but
1: today,
2: sister,
1: right? What's going on? Let me read this. Yeah. The old people say what I see, heart air grief. He could turn that phone upside down and put it on the side. I don't care. Red flag, my foot.
2: Crease it up.
1: That's overthinking. I am just protecting my screen, says Chantel. Mm-hmm. All right, Chantel. If you have trust issues, it's a red flag. But if you are mature enough, you know how to stay in your own lane.
9: Are you saving too long on your phone?
10: Trumpet, Timmers.
2: Why is

0: Yeah, me in the background.
1: Are you saving tool on your phone?
2: Oh, trumpet. Demas. Como esta? Ay, papi. It's frightened out here to do some kind of relationships that's happening out here. The boss lady could go in my phone anytime. I could go in hers. I way past this thing, but yeah, I ain't keep nothing. Yeah, that's sad, man.
0: That we doing.
2: Forget that. Go ahead.
0: Muxi, we figure out.
3: Muxi, hold on.
2: I mean, cut out that cloth.
0: Muxi is the perfect example. I get it out of your system.
2: Everything I have on Nintendo is in my memory.
0: Muxi, how much children you have again?
3: Nine.
0: All of them in the same order.
3: What Muxi did?
0: Hey, Mux?
3: Yeah. Muxi, you're tricking me, eh?
0: Muxi?
3: You know what you do in your younger years, Muxi.
0: All when Rowley and them chess used to be outside, trumpet, and the gray hair showing on the chest, eh? When everybody used to be playing, and everybody was playing onesie back in the day.
3: Like Nelson,
0: Nelson. Lord Nelson.
3: Yeah.
0: Right? Muxi, you play yourself.
3: Don't do me that.
0: Gentlemen, now start to calm down.
4: Same morning to you and yours.
0: Oh, God, but he's still.
4: Well, what's going on? You see, your phone could lie down, it could stand up, it could lean sideways, it could fry like a flying saucer. I don't care where you are there. Because my phone, you can go in it and see what you want. Know what you want and feel what you want. Because me and no idiot to put nothing illegal on my phone, as when my girl go through it and she see it, is a bacchanal. I'm more wise than that. So she can go through it, it can fly, it can lean, it can bean, it can do anyhow. You free to go. Or have a blessed one.
3: Is you?
0: Maybe we all have that life, yes?
3: You see how my friend say earlier, what you find in a day, go and tell your mother, because me never send you there. She damn right.
0: Maybe we all be blessed with a gracious life like Saudi boy. Saudi, you 60 something years old and still have a gal who want to go through your phone.
5: Good morning, fella.
0: That is it, boy. Big up you, boy, Saudi boy.
5: Man know the kind of woman that they're dealing with. Woman know the kind of man that they're dealing with. Woman that I didn't deal with, she don't go in my phone. I don't go in her phone. She ain't no time to make herself unhappy.
0: Really
5: like ever anything happening in the dark, it comes to light. And it comes to light.
6: But let me ask a question.
5: That's it.
3: Let me ask a question. Let me point my hand like busy and big up here. So watch.
0: The finger on them long, yeah. long in the place.
3: Let me ask a question, right? So if... Dog.
0: The dad looking outside like he was somebody silvery looking for supermodel.
3: The dad is disheveled.
0: The dad can't function this morning. And you like Rump? Rump so, don't like you.
3: So watch it now.
0: What?
3: So if you go and you put yourself with a sweet boy out there, right? And this sweet boy, you know he was sweet. You know he was a hot boy before you went with him. You know he was a hot boy. And then you vex that he turned any phone down, and you know you put yourself with a hot boy.
0: Uh-huh.
3: And the other way around, you go on and you get a Barbie, and you get a hot girl out there, right?
0: A body.
3: And you know she's so, you know, but your butt. When she turns your phone down, because she protecting your feelings, because she actually
0: she
3: like
0: consider you.
3: When she turns your phone down, you vex.
7: I'm looking.
3: you vex.
0: Do that, sure.
3: Oh, Lord, you vex. Well, all right.
0: I like it.
7: Leave it down, my DJ line. Leave it down, man.
3: Leave it down. All right. Yeah. All right. Yeah. Go ahead. Go ahead, make it next. So then you're coming on the radio now to complain that he phone always face down. It was down before you, and it go be down after you.
0: Can I get
3: pick
0: it?
3: Pick your poison.
0: Your what? Your vibe does determine your what?
3: Your tribe.
0: That
3: pick
0: is
3: your
0: it.
3: Poison.
0: If
3: pick
0: you
3: poison.
0: Is a man that's horn every girl he was with, you ain't expect to attract a horn, huh? Your vibe does attract your tribe. The send that for
3: I like,
0: you.
3: I like that. I
0: you
3: like
0: wanting
3: that.
0: Everything inside, and like you that. Ain't expect to get one at all.
3: And you vex because
0: you're a unicorn.
3: You vex because she phone down. And is that there must be a red flag?

0: Morning.
1: Yes. Morning.
2: Good morning.
1: Morning.
2: That is a red flag. As a woman who was secure in a relationship for 3 years, never had a reason. I had the password though.
0: Yes, it was.
2: I had the password. And I start, for me to start to notice that you're always keeping your phone tight to you, you had to been doing it too often, because I never used to like study those things. Until one day I pay attention, and then another day and another day, and I get in. And you had a whole secret relationship because you was working in South with a woman for 8 months. Red flag.
0: Tell about them.
2: Don't care what nobody say. The bestest of them, who's the sweetest, is a red flag.
1: All I had to tell you.
0: I want to ask that lady.
1: Rachel, Rachel, see Pollock is not good. Pollock, go ahead.
0: No, notice she say all of them who's the sweetest and the best treatment and things. So this man was treating you real good. This is what I'm assuming from her conversation there. Me, this man is treating you real good, Trump.
3: I don't like where you're going with this.
0: Right? You ain't have to worry about nothing. She says she was in a committed, happy relationship for 3 years, Trump. And you allow your curiosity to get it better of you to go in that man's phone to spoil your happiness. What does it say about curiosity?
1: It kills the...
0: It kills the cat. He's supposed to do that, not the curiosity.
3: What?
0: You understand?
4: What will he say next? Tim Tim is out of control on Ojo 961.
1: True, true.
0: You see?
1: Let me tell you something.
0: You mash up your life for what? That is the devil sent she there? No, you realize that?
3: If I am happy, and your phone is like this, but I am happy, your phone, I turn it on when I see it face up.
0: I turn it on for you.
3: I turn it on for you.
0: Hello, good day.
3: Hello, good morning.
5: Trumpet, no fear. Yeah, I have to call you. I have to call you.
0: Muxi, you play yourself. When I was younger. You see?
5: I never denied that.
1: All right. So don't come and do me that.
5: I don't even listen to the voice. I don't even listen to the voice. So they don't be. I tell you that. If you go to the phone and you see when the man pushing on the guns come out, that your fault.
0: Sir.
4: Who is responsible for this insanity? Sir, ma'am, that is inappropriate for radio.
0: Love it.
3: Waster.
0: Good tooth.
3: Now, waste that for.
0: That is
6: if
0: it.
6: If you want to lose weight, go through my phone.
1: I happy, I not
7: going. Hey, don't get tired of them ugly man. I'm warning to it.
0: Everybody on it.
4: Who is responsible for this insanity? Sir, ma'am, that is inappropriate for radio.
1: She say you talking about hot boy and think all day.
0: Ugly man.
1: Ugly man.
0: If I'm ugly man on it, you think ain't good, boy.
7: Hey, don't get tired of them ugly man. I'm warning to it. I had two good men in my life. Two nice, handsome men. I get horned with the two of them. Oh, God, I decide to pick up an ugly man. And the ugly man worse than the two nice ones, boy.
1: Oh, how we doing, Karen? Let me see how you doing. Talking to my sweetness.
0: Huh? We studying, girl. We studying, see? How ugly people that song, boy?
3: That song? They don't know.
0: I don't like how ugly, boy.
3: Tim, you were going on. Timash, you were going on.
0: Tell us
3: the young generation are this wrong here. Do have the standards and the qualifications like the elders that we from in the 50s coming up have. So the younger, so which one? The younger generation we come into the female section like the older heads, because we're skillful, we talented, we intelligent, and we very educated.
1: Baker.
3: So say no more. Like we venture them young boys, putting them girls in shame, and that way them girls them, leaving them and looking for the elders. And is that
1: so, you have a young girl, I tell you.
0: Sure. That young girl energy.
1: For sure. For yeah. Sure, so do you have a young girl for
0: he's
1: sure.
0: Super anything.
1: Just a week. Bro, what?
4: What will he say next? Tim Tim is out of control on Ojo 961.
0: Look, he end up on the ground.
8: Remember when I was David Hasselhoff and I dived in that screen thinking I could see if a person. What? Wrong yet?
7: Pressure.
8: No, again. I learned from my mistakes.
0: Never again. Business.
8: But mama's who yes. Are with right now, the person who are new person who are with, then I turned out if I want to see the phone, then I want to see my phone, it's not a problem. Trust is the key, my gentleman.
1: But you're talking.
0: But it's something like he hiding the talk.
1: That one no good to see, but
0: you on it right now?
1: It's
0: are
1: like
0: you on it right now, sir?
1: Hold on, eh? Carol, I agree with him 1.

0: 1000%. I bounced my head once.
1: You were on phone?
0: I told you, I went into a laptop, not
1: a
0: phone.
1: A laptop? A fire greeter?
0: It was worse. But, Karen.
1: I can't take that
0: away. I'm telling you this. I will never, she don't need to put no password, no, I am never going in your phone.
1: I'm not going in your phone.
0: I don't care if you go in mine, but
1: that's for my sanity. That's nothing to do with you,
0: That's nothing to do with you. I'm not doing it. I'm not
1: telling you. Most happy relationships have a horn in it.
0: Daddy, where does be said?
1: It's true, Trumpet. Most happy relationships have a horn in it. Ladies, a matter of fact, let a man horn every 3-4 months.
2: Remember me, type C. When you put your horn on the phone and you look and you see. And we are looking for when you do see. Remember when the man push in.
3: Good morning, Trumpet, Tim Tim, Elon.
1: Shelvin going in your phone for sure.
3: If you go through my phone, whatever you see there, that your heart will burn here. Because I am some kind of group and I have some virgins, they will send some kind of thing. Whatever you see there, your heart will burn here. I don't care.
0: Let me tell you something.
1: Shelvin, you just get beat up.
0: I'm not going to tell you. You just know, man, who just get thumped. You could tell.
1: Shelvin, you just get licks. Yeah. You just like me. We happy and abused over here.
0: Wow.
1: You know that? And Southie's a diver, Trumpet.
0: I'm not joining
1: in on this. Salty
0: I'm playing the rest of voice notes.
2: Also, Trumpet, cue it up because I'm going to say something off. Ladies, if we're going outside, right? This, one of the first things we just notice is how we leave the car.
4: Who's responsible for this insanity? Sir, ma'am, that is inappropriate for radio.
0: No, sir. I'm unplugging this. No,
1: what you get
0: sir,
1: that?
0: No, sir. Elon. No, sir.
1: What you get? You leave the cat,
0: sir. No, sir.
1: When you come back, the cat, sir.
2: Is why we just stay. Oh, we just know.
0: You still talking, boy? I'm plugging the thing, I'm plugging back in.
1: Hey, I don't leave my cat like this.
0: Sir.
1: Hey! Who interfere with my cat? You leave the cat, Trumpet, looking forward. All of a sudden, the cat looking back.
5: DJ Elon. Fellas, we had nothing better to talk about. Could we change the subject, please?
0: I tell you this topic. Imagine you're driving mama to work. And this topic come on the radio. And she just watching. She watching you.
1: They do a survey now.
0: And she watching the phone right in the side of the glove. By the glove there. But it turned down and she watching you. So,
1: ladies, if that man phone is down right now in the car, send a vex emoji.
0: Daddy, don't do. Why are you trying to make domestics on the radio?
1: If that man now look to turn the phone upside down to correct it while this conversation is going on,
0: what are you doing that for, boy?
1: Send a vex emoji.
6: Mash up the nation. I just trying to get over. So, do you have what, Tim Tim? Like, who, so?
0: No. Jewel, leave that alone, please. Leave it. No, don't answer.
7: We talented, we intelligent, and we very educated.
0: So, you see in the background at this
8: point. Uncle, the only thing I have is money. Because some fat.
4: Who is responsible for this insanity? Sir, ma'am, that is inappropriate for radio.
0: Daddy!
9: She said the fire is dead!
0: Daddy!
9: Your fireman, not firing. That's what she said, Salty. Defend it.
0: She said he wicked. You see the wick.
9: Your wick have no John.
0: The wick is. The John, wick is damp. No wick. You do what he like, Tanya. So. It's how she lets Salty talk to you, though. It's what killing me.
1: She lame talking at her.
0: She finish with that. I won't find out what's true to you. Read this. Isn't this one? I don't know.
7: He's skillful, he's talented, we intelligent, and we're very educated.
8: Uncle, the only thing all they have is money. Because some parts of all their body don't function properly. So that is why they like all. They don't get tired.
1: Well, I have a message for that young lady, Trumpet. Because you see hard cash? It has beat hard anytime.
4: Who is responsible for this insanity? Sir, ma'am, that is inappropriate for radio.
1: You can't carry a tool to the bank.
0: Salty, no come into the fellet.
1: I'm frightened. Salty, just no cuss. Whatever you do, Salty, no cuss.
10: Hey, you're watching. Woods is win, blues is unkind. Put me to the test. Put me to the test.
1: Yes,
10: I'm ready to test.
1: Yes,
10: who ready to test? Put me to the test. This is not about money. This is about reality and good acquaintance. Permit you.

0: Yes.
1: Them older folks.
2: Something coming. Mm-hmm. Something coming with fire in hand.
1: Any hand trumpet.
2: Fire in hand. Yeah. Look at that.
1: Me? He manscaped to it.
2: Yeah. Of course, bro. Yeah. Of course. Me say the male of the mountain radio, me!
1: Manscaped, do you have a portrait of Eric Williams on me?
2: Sorry, I will go up on you. You just go too far,
1: Patrick.
2: Boy. You go too far.
1: Augustus Manning down the
2: track. No.
1: I will beat them in the east.
2: All right.
1: I will beat them in the west. Tell them Saudi is the man to put to the test. Yes.
2: You make me cry.
1: Great as my be.
2: I wait. Bro.
1: I said great as my be.
2: My PLM. That's huh? My PLM.
1: Now
2: my
1: these days you have to show them the rising sun, eh, trumpet.
2: Wow.
1: You see the rising sun?
3: So what are you trying to do? You're trying to defend yourself or you're trying to get through like the entertainer? Which one? Hmm.
2: Only leaky LM.
1: Can you imagine see how we do with Saudi? Yeah. It's in them that we call that that's right. That's call that the KL from now.
0: Oh,
1: God, Trumpet, I thought I was Trumpet. Yeah, this is it. I got to turn
4: I meet the three brothers, the uncle, and the father, and all of them was the honor man. She brutal.
1: Them had no.
5: What?
1: Like, is that Larry?
5: Could you turn off? Karen Bodo say, Tim, Mike, please.
1: Oh, all right.
6: Whoa, I believe my mic has been deciding off until December.
1: Hey, what?
2: I ain't hear what you say. I ain't want to hear that.
7: Hey, fellas, that man who send that voice note, he send that voice note from below a bed or something.
2: Yeah,
7: this
2: boy,
7: man
2: you
7: sound
2: man.
7: Like he now stand up and
2: yeah,
7: send
2: yeah,
7: that voice note.
2: Yeah, he didn't send that voice note.
1: He on in right now.
2: Yeah, he didn't send that voice note.
1: Sorry, he on in right now.
2: All
1: right,
2: that's it. Up next birthdays, I think it's on the borderline.
1: Don't go against your happiness, ladies and gentlemen. Right? The relationship going good.
2: Thing going good.
1: Just make sure you protect yourself. To be honest, when you bring in all these diseases and things, what you going to do, boy?
2: Thing going too good for you to stress out yourself, brother. What's going on? If thing going good, and that phone unlock and the face up, Leave that phone there.
1: Look how happy your grandparents and thing was long time,
2: I'm telling you.
1: You know that?
2: Nah, leave that phone there. Better we take a pause.
1: You want to end up like your auntie who had a friend there and she introduced, this my friend here, Mr. Tom. You want to end up with a Mr. Tom?
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1: 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WhatsApp the person's name, number, and some information for us to prank them to 799-9696.

0: Birthday season. The birthday song and birthday shouts inside one morning show.
1: And it's all courtesy Massey Stores. Time to brighten up someone's birthday. Make it extra special inside one morning show before we make the first call. Shouting happy birthday to my mom, Mary, who turned 60 years today. Coming from her daughters and granddaughters. She listened to y'all every morning and y'all are playing the perfect song, One More Year upon them. Happy birthday to Mommy Mary.
2: Mm-hmm.
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2: Big up Mommy Mary, man.
1: Right, so let me make this call.
3: Mommy Mary, Mommy Mary, Mommy Mary, happy birthday to she. Mommy Mary, Mommy Mary, happy
1: Alana,
3: happy
1: do you have a number for us?
4: Huh?
1: Alana, send a message here, just asking if she has. All right, so I'm going to make this call here.
3: Get when there we call Khadija. Sing happy birthday to her. She happy, Khadija Mary. She get. That song is set you up, man. I realize. Full don't do that thing. Eh? See them dancing here. Eh? Pick up them. Goodness. Bidding, bidding, bidding, bidding. Khadija, Khadija, Khadija, hey, Khadija, nice to meet you, hey, Khadija, Khadija, hey, if I.
5: Hello, Gary.
6: Hello, good morning.
5: Hi, good morning. May I speak to Khadija, please?
6: Speaking.
5: How you going? My name is William. I get your number. Use the balloon lady.
6: Yes, I am.
5: Okay, great. I'm calling you a little early and a little last minute because I'm panicking. You know, I booked a balloon man for my child's birthday party, but you know, man ain't good. So, like, he's setting my opinion and seeing the phone and things. So, I don't know. My child have a birthday party Saturday. You could do it?
6: Oh, what time Saturday?
5: Well, the favorite time is 6. The favorite number is 679. You know, this whole 6-7 thing. So, like, I look in the study party 6 o'clock in the evening. That is okay? 6 o'clock in the evening. That is all right?
6: Okay.
5: Mm-hmm. Right. So, I need some... So, he read, like, dinosaurs, right? So, I want... You can make a dinosaur balloon?
6: I can make a dinosaur balloon?
5: You just make a balloon animal, right?
6: Mm-hmm. But unfortunately, no, I can't do balloon animal.
5: Oh... Well, I just wanted that. Well, this dinosaur, you could he had to look good, you know. He had to be a good-looking dinosaur. He could be an ugly dinosaur. Them dinosaurs are ugly anyway. Once he transparent. You have a transparent balloon?
6: Yes, it's transparent balloon.
5: All right, cool. All right, now he read like 6M, right? So like around 7 minutes past 6, you could organize it so all the balloon and them both at the same time. I go take that as a no. All right. He also scared of balloons. So is there anything you could do that could make the balloon look like a balloon or feel like a balloon or smell like a balloon? You could do that?
6: No, that is not possible.
5: True. You know there's a whole balloon prank. You on radio. Happy birthday, Kel!
1: Happy birthday, Kel. Hey!
6: Thank you. And I feel I know who set up this call.
5: Who so? Guess. Let me see if you guess. Guess good.
1: I don't know.
6: Who, Dimples?
1: Yes,
5: yeah, it is Dimples.
1: It is.
5: Yes. And she also said to give you this. 3, 4.

0: All right,
1: you're welcome. Kenesha,
0: enjoy your birthday today.
2: Bye-bye. Bye. Thank you.
0: All right, then.
1: We get anybody out cake for the week?
0: Nah. Yeah, I know the, because all her laugh, she laughing.
1: She happy, I like
0: that. Kenesha could get through.
1: I right, she just shaped the balloon like
0: but I thought that way you go in, you started.
1: Nah, fine, I just bring sexual connotations into everything. You really had to do that, you know? You can keep it clean a little bit. Once or twice in the radio.
0: That shows maturity.
1: Maturity, yeah.
0: I really appreciate
1: this
0: side.
1: You're getting that for 5 minutes.
0: She decided it, Tim. Pause. Nah, boy, I can't
1: just
0: come back from that.
1: Don't come back.
0: Nah,
1: this is Fadi Walk, all kind of thing.
0: Yeah, real miss me, boy.
1: Fadi Walk, unsign your contract.
0: Yeah, boy, that real miss. I apologize about that. Big gigantic pause. He's out of the country, so it's just a shout. All right, so yes. Happy birthday to Malik.
1: Malik.
0: Yes, it's Malik's birthday. Endgame Boss Cumberbatch. Malik, Endgame Boss Cumberbatch. Happy birthday. Happy birthday to you. Let me see if I have any more calls. See, I don't think so. I think it's only shouts. Yeah? So, yeah, so happy birthday to... You have any shouts there, Mr. Budu?
1: Yeah. When the rhythm jumping up, yeah, everybody boy. Lining up.
0: Sherry say was a real pressure with that phone thing, boy. She say, huh? Yeah, he phone used to be down right through. Next Sherry, not the other Sherry. Yeah.
1: Not my Sherry.
0: Yeah.
1: Next Sherry. Matthew Sherry. Bernard, happy birthday, Melissa.
0: I was talking to you before you go to
1: Quiet
0: the show.
1: Quiet
0: jumping. Just started shout at me, just so I'm not talking to you, boy.
1: Sorry, dear, boy.
0: Yeah. Brethren sent a message here saying, how when we started the topic, he changed the station instantaneously in the car, and he drop off now. So if we want, we can go back and talk about it if we want. Need a hug. See, not today, bro. Not today. Eh? You see today? Some other day, but not today.
1: I like them dog and them in the back and by the gate, and then the gate open. They reverse the whole back and go back inside.
0: Bro, he and them. Is it some kind of season or something with the moon or something?
1: Wow.
0: Brongy, right? Praise and Miss Brongy, right?
1: And Bronget.
0: And our next Broggy, come and brace in the brace. You know? No, listen to what I'm
1: saying. Called dog,
0: listen to what I say. Brongy, brace.
1: Under badness?
0: And Miss Brongy, right? Yeah. Good. And another Broggy, come and brace he. Why?
1: Monked him?
3: Who is responsible for this insanity? Sir, ma'am, that is inappropriate for radio.
0: Birthday shouts. Elon, give us your birthday shouts first now, please.
4: Happy birthday to Jonathan. Happy birthday to Chris. Happy birthday to Derek. Happy birthday to Kern Small. Happy birthday to Chrissy. Stacey, and happy birthday. Chriselle. Smalley, Daniela, Nella, and happy birthday to Kia. Hola,
0: buddy.
4: Yeah, somebody.
1: Real buddy.
0: Right. Go ahead.
1: Matthew Bernard, Melissa, Melly OD, Anthony Didier Anne, Jareen Newton, Sherelle Wilkinson, Marissa Content, and Chanel Maloney. Happy birthday.
0: Yeah, Chanel, you know.
1: Don't
0: know
1: me ever see them Arab and them kidnapped.
0: All right. Kavita, happy birthday to you. Shanique. Grace, happy birthday to Shin. And Jamie. Mm-hmm. Also seeing Chanel here as well. Happy birthday, Chanel. Mm-hmm. All right. We trod on. Yeah.
1: They say Lewis Hamilton spent 8 years with Nicole Scherzinger and posted her exactly 0 times on his Instagram trumpet. So. Then Kim Kardashian pulled him into a lake and he posted it himself. Same man, completely different.
0: I was just about to say, right? You know, I'm an advocate for men's health and all these different things, but real plenty. Most of us really deserving some of the things women say about us, eh? Because she ain't no star.
1: No.
0: So all the time the dandy with Nicole, he never posts. One encounter with that one. And he posts she himself. One time. That what you say?
1: Yeah.
0: That all.
1: Yeah. You remember Kim have the get out, eh?
0: That all.
1: Remember Darky Out Trumpet?

0: hardly get out
1: and then I find she overrated too. So
0: who that Kim?
1: Yeah.
0: Nah, Kim can't get me. She had to beat me with money jumping.
1: Money and all and I.
0: That you jumping. You should head sort for free. You get some dust coming with that and you
1: 2-3 M's with that and you
0: 2-3 M with that and you ain't thinking. I will owe them that.
1: All right. Wow.
0: Except she will be piping, not me.
1: All right. That's it for birthdays.
0: Kim?
1: It's all courtesy of Massey Stores.
0: Which Kim mother name again? Remember she last man.
1: It's
0: nah, Chris. Girl now, eh?
1: Chris is on it.
0: So she standard can't be too high trumpet. Plus that smooth black man they looking like he's Oprah without the wig. I ain't too, eh?
1: Wait, think he...
0: Think trumpet? Look who she last like. She like that. That is who she like.
1: All right. Okay.
0: She like feminine.
1: Can you tell us
0: men?
1: How we could get our meal to order?
0: What do you mean? 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
1: Jump happy on. Happy birthday to Natalie. She said, last day in NYC. I'm heading home tomorrow. Enjoy it, Natalie. Happy birthday.
0: Enjoy it.
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5: All right, ladies and gentlemen, you don't know what to do. You don't know what time it is. You don't know where we be. And you don't know who is ruling the city since 1963. Well, actually, I know you do the maths to see if it's that. Nah, actually, it wasn't 1963. It was just 20 years ago that Digicel landed in Trinidad and Tobago. But you don't know. They are here with us right now to make sure that your internet, your entire network speed is exactly what you need to succeed. Hi, hi, hi. Guys, this is your ultimate throwback here on the One Morning Show. And today is Thursday, so you don't know where we're going. If you love soca music and need to put your hand, your rag, your flag, or your man in the air, because we are about to go. I was going to say nuclear, but that would be too easy to rhyme. Trumpet! Let me do it.

0: It's 2006.
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0: Next week Sunday at the Arima Velodrome. Yes, ladies and gentlemen, we're gonna be out there. I carry my Digicel phone with me and be destroying the place. Thank you, Digicel, for making today such a wonderful day to be here. What a great day to be alive. All you take a breath of fresh air and just let that goodness inside. Yes. Oh, it's time to go. Trumpet video.
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3: 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Re-energized. Reimagined. A musical revolution.
4: What is under the news? What we got to do with bad mind? What we do with some... Yeah. Not us the business. We don't snap.
3: The leaders of cutting edge...

0: None of them a blow breath in a man. Warm today.
1: You know, today? Somebody, I'll always have you having some of them enjoy.
2: Somebody burn it anyway. Big up the burning people on them. Wait, it's Leo. Leo season.
1: Yeah, cancer done.
2: Big up them lion and them boy.
1: Them lion and them red?
2: Yeah, big up the lion and them.
1: Some of them lion and them have fly balls in the wrong. Them and the black foot thing, they holding on there, but.

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1: They're ready to go.
0: So you know.
1: You see them lying on their faces towards the end.
0: But we in the building. We here.
1: One and all here.
0: We in the building.
1: Here.
0: It's a Friday. You know that?

0: This is Tommy Shmurda on Ojo.
1: Well, you don't know we just do it on a Friday, right? We wake up and shake up now.
2: Non-scrupulous people, get up on a study, be a evil. That's all them can do.
1: Hustlers, walk out.

0: 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Kush him out.
1: Yeah.
0: You know what they call me?
1: They can't take it.
0: You know what they call me?
1: Let's call me.
0: Them dong day.
1: Them dong day. Yeah.
0: You see them dong day?
1: Only might like me, you know.
0: Yeah, get the Kush him out.
1: Only might like me.

0: Lo! 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You see all of us going on a little DJ group and shoo shoo and say Tommy this and Tommy that? If I have something to say, I go in and say it. Real bad man.
1: Hey, let me tell you this. You can't tell me no more.
0: Want to send some burden up going out to Shiloh.

0: In other words, now, we don't put water in my mouth to talk. Yeah, yeah. Get a spot, you know.
1: If a boy is not nice, spot, spot.
0: A flying a boy, chase.
1: Tell me how man fin him flakes. The boy never hear Cabra say.
0: Time for you have, yeah.
1: Me no he want, oh, but me a brata. Grunga,
0: yeah, nah.
1: Like me got data. Out milk, milk, here are angel daughter. Me go Switzerland, go to the white girl. With hey, the barber, hey,
0: rent a dread father.
1: 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But me hey, the man the Gaza, so
2: say where you feel for say.
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2: Yes,
0: you're the good thing with Tommy Smoother. After I say what I feel to say,
2: say,
0: however you want to bring it, let's go.
3: 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Me but

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0: All right, everybody. 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

0: 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On Ojo 961.
1: I want to make up the people that born and grow in the ghetto. And you always uplift your community. Some of the changing of the resume, boy. You're going for work.
2: I'm sure not.
1: But you see the Maloney and Arima family.

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To be a part of the team. When we wake up in the morning after we thank the Father for life, health and strength, make sure we family good. Team.

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1: index
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1: The bank again. 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
0: Hello. 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

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Who does uplift my name when I know wrong? Big up your damn self. What we do? Some boy pretend that they pull up. Yeah, if I already tell you about some of them, boy. 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You take them out of the gutter, you uplift them. 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

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As soon as the lights come off and the camera close, deceitful. 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

0: 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Tell them, and we know all of the. What we do?
1: I know we'll make them treat me and keep.
0: Low. 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Some of them need a crew to stay relevant. They need somebody now to keep them going. But you see, Tommy Smurda,

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0: Low. Come down on the Yojo here, and all that was a little spinners, boy. 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I to take them thing and use it, boy. Yeah. Turn in us, learn him. Turn it to them.
2: Pull up a 20 bat Casper.
0: And then turn it to them, boy. All I was playing is a little spinners, boy. I had to turn it. When I realized the kind of thing the boy rolling with. Yeah, now.
2: Pull up a
0: 20 bat Casper. Friend, see there.

0: So it has certain songs have to play. Quiet!
1: The boy them started
0: to
1: run
0: the world. Roberto Carlos hard ball.
2: Genocide, you know.
0: The best left foot in the game could never be messy. Roberto Carlos.

0: I never let you qualify for the next World Cup already, yes?
1: Yeah, FIFA. Yeah. 20 though. But yeah, let's not let you.
0: Remember, nah, she's our host country next year, like 2030.
1: Yes, boy. It's Argentina, it's not Portugal.
0: Right, but it's 100 years, so Argentina, Uruguay, Paraguay, when the World Cup starts, them getting games too. Them getting the full set of games.
1: Yeah.
0: So actually, that's our host country. I didn't even realize that I saw the ice up. I said, but wait now. Yeah, boy, look, they qualified, yes?
1: One time. So one Portugal and them inside too.
0: Yeah, so six nations already qualified.
1: Wow. But watch, South America, a different kind of footballer.
0: Nah, they qualified. Nah.
1: They can say what they want, but
0: they qualified real. I actually rather them qualify because they need that dog fight.
1: Yeah,
0: that's to go into the world, to go into the World Cup, they need that dog fight.
1: But yeah, what I'm telling you, this World Cup here, it show you, it proved to you that South America is not a region to play with, because look at all Ecuador and Paraguay and them.
0: No, but you could leave your good European club and end up in the mountains of Ecuador or fighting up in Chile, and it's some hard kick.
1: Hard kick, boy. When they watch that football, you just had to read them fellas, boy. Who come from there? That's why the rugged, so.
0: Yeah.
1: All it gain, man, big choke, and you never realize that. You always want to fight and thing.
0: Is he fighting what?
1: So when people feeling like the destiny, nobody that the court come out of South America is

0: fight and choke and hard tackle and thing. Yeah, Europe nice and, you know, clean football.
1: And the easier side might be Venezuela. And even that hard, because it could go long in there as a hole.
0: Look how Veni, look how Veni run. Look how Venezuela run.
1: Probably the easier side. Both in a hole qualifying. But yeah, I didn't realize. I even realized that until just now.
0: Side and them drilling, boy. They're drilling. But that good vibe. I wonder if I'm going to play. I'll get my next one, boy. Where you going to be? 40.
1: 46, boy?
0: Go what, boy?
1: Or 45, sorry. It's 41.
0: 45.
1: Is that going to be hard, boy?
0: The old and mess man going to be what? 43?
1: 43, yeah. 39. What's 39 last week?
0: If you look at squeezing that one more, yeah. Come off the bench. Yeah, you can't start.
2: You can't start.
0: That's the... This one, you go on, boy.
1: I believe last night I watching ESPN Lady and the showing highlights from MLS last night. Lewandowski, Griezmann, Suarez. Somebody else start last night. Griezmann score his first goal. Yeah. I see, but look at that.
0: No, but Suarez real fighting to run. You see it, boy. Suarez.
1: What you mean? Yann breaks up.
0: Yann breaks up. Yeah. You know, yeah, being real, if you're watching football a long time now, it kind of hurt you to see men like Suarez and Suarez fighting.
1: Not showing up his hand, boy.
0: Suarez real good, enough. Was real good, enough.
1: Yeah. I think he scored last night, if I'm saying. Yeah. Or set up one, but he was in the mix last night. Griezmann scored his first goal.
0: Antoine?
1: Yeah, Lewandowski was on you. I say, wait.
0: Oh, yeah, I tell you the era. This era going that done, boy. And then you had to fight up, boy.
1: Gotta fight up again.
0: Vinny and them were doing the chin and all kind of thing. It's not easy. Vinny do his chin, you know.
1: Vinny leave the World Cup that went on. To take up his face, you know.
0: This video them seen.
1: Vinny do his body, you know.
3: Tackle. Enough men never stood up and watch that. Brazilian League when Santos and all of them team playing, it's war, you know. It's not a joke thing.
0: Nah, it does really be war, but you dog in South America, don't they? It does really be war. So when some people might say, them fellas playing real nasty, that you would them accustomed to.
1: South American football different way. Right? I love them. I like it there. I like the fighting it. The dog fight.
0: The rugged.
1: I watch South America qualifiers normal.
0: The rugged.
1: Kick.
0: The rugged. What are they? Are they? I feel this next one here by the grace of the Father. I could take a trip.
2: You want to watch that one game?
0: Yeah.
1: We reach out in Portugal and watch a little game.
0: We're going to a little Portugal, where you're telling
1: taking
0: them.
1: Taking a little football, where they go be easier too.
0: And if it's if I just make up my mind, I say, right, this is the only time I'm going, I go storm my field, take a ban. And hug up, Ronaldo, some kind of thing, storm my field. And,
1: nah, man. Yeah? I wouldn't advise that way.
0: Nah, if I get two chill little blows, yeah? And I make a, I get a pit, yeah? Yeah?
1: Nah, boy, to see them 8-9 officer on top
0: blows,
1: of you.
0: Yeah.
1: Nah, big, you big, so you know they'll be a grab at them.
0: They want to touch me, no. They want to reach.
1: And they will call if you're all the way, they go play in the back of the golf. Cat and hitting some blows on the way out.
0: But I had to reach. Yeah, boy, I had to go there, boy. Feel for the next one, boy. By the grace of the Father. Yeah, we outside, boy. South America, boy. That the code, boy. Telling you, you gotta do a little samba down there.
1: Anything could happen, you can reach out in Spain too.
0: Anything could happen.
1: Nice thing to eat and drink.
0: Yeah, what you mean? And you don't mean, salsa. That salsa, man.
1: Yeah, they really said about it.
0: No, I could dance the salsa, rose up my mouth, straw hat on my head. Salsa, boy.
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1: Story shot locally and all over the outer world. Former Culture Minister Randall Mitchell has written. Former Culture Minister Randall Mitchell has written to India Prime Minister Narendra Modi requesting a review of the conduct of India's High Commissioner to Trinidad and Tobago. Mitchell is objecting to the High Commission's decision to host an open house for the Indian community and diaspora members on August 1st. African Emancipation Day, Mitchell says, whether intentional or not, the scheduling shows a lack of cultural sensitivity as he called for the event to be postponed. And what began as a successful boating rescue ended in tragedy on Wednesday as ship captain Anthony Murray died mere hours after being found. Murray was among six crew members rescued from the fishing vessel St. Vincent 7 after 8 days out at sea. Officials say the 66-year-old developed shallow breathing shortly after being rescued and later became unresponsive aboard the merchant vessel Marvel Kite while it was en route to St. Lucia. The vessel was diverted to St. Vincent, where his death was formally declared. And a 50-year-old Princess Tom woman has been granted $200,000 bail after appearing before the Santa Fe Ana Magistrate Court on charges including fraud, extortion, kidnapping, and simple robbery. Michelle Lisa Gayadine Lutchman is accused of falsely claiming to be a Ministry of Social Development employee, collecting monthly payments from a victim while promising government assistance. The matter has been adjourned to September 4th. And the death toll from the MV Barima ferry tragedy in Guyana has risen to 64.

0: 25, with 44 victims positively identified. Prime Minister Mark Phillips confirmed that some of the victims and survivors were not listed on the ferry's official passenger manifest, while reconciliation efforts still ongoing. And Barbados will bid farewell to cricket legend Sir Garfield Sobers next Wednesday. A state service of thanksgiving will be held at Kensington Oval, followed by a private internment at Coral Ridge Memorial Gardens. Sir Gary died last Friday at the age of 89. And those were the stories that are trending locally and all over the Ojo world.
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1: Funny, crazy, controversial. This is the Midday Scandal with Team.

Yeah. Drake elimination, fake intimidation. Take a minute, take a deep breath, have a little bit of patience. Drizzy, you amazing, you the inspiration. You set the bar for the next generation. You Neo in the Matrix, these just Nemo in the ocean. Small fish making kids feel emotion. Using you for promotion, true words have never been spoken. Wanna see written me on a t-shirt like I'm Hulk Hogan. I appreciate the fans rocking with me, this is really just a small token. Really with a visionary, only reason I ain't got a girl and I ain't getting married, cause I'm really out here feeling up the itinerary till I'm 6 feet in a cemetery. Bulletproof door so heavy, got me rolling around like a dignitary. Funny how it's only that are waiting on a boy's obituary, cause if I die, it's these that become the sole beneficiary. And what the are they gonna do with it? Had a girls up at 29 on stage twerking with a dictionary. Guilt trips, not church trips when it's cold out here in February. Cause right now, shorty parachuting like she flying for the military. This girl face so pretty, I can only think of missionary.

ring, a jelly bean. 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Hard shoes on my jeans. Robin jeans with the wings. Yellow bone on my team. Traffic in them, yeah, I mean. 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

0: It's 11:02 a.m. And that time check was brought to you with the fine compliments of our friends down at Pizza Hut. 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Die the mood. What's going on? They got the Southside family, boy. It has something coming up. They say this is the World Cup after party. Southside! Take this little piece of information. We'll be right back. Midday team in the building. Goofy. Kung Fu Kieran. Yours truly, Tommy Smurda. Straight up until midday. Kung Fu Kieran, boy. That Kung Fu man, boy.
1: I didn't realize Kung Fu Kieran working,
0: bro. Kung Fu, boy. I'm telling you.
1: You like Kung Fu Kieran, brother?
0: Yeah, it does be real. When I work in, I'll be careful.
1: Yeah, yeah.
0: Like paralyzing in a corner there, so.
1: Yeah,
0: them know your pressure point and check it out.
1: I feel like I tell them everything and I'm borrow a 40 and then pay back on me.
0: Yeah, you know, I don't get no kicks with you,
1: brother.
0: Yeah.
1: I don't get around and that's good pushing.
0: I don't get no kicks with you, brother. Yeah. Good morning, sir. Yeah. Let's go.
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0: Oh God, Tommy, you're risking it all just to get a picture. 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
1: See when you whine like that, someone does send a flat. But girl, I want you.
2: Why are you laughing at the man? 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
3: That this wine was so in Linda.

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That big one there, boy, don't know me this. Now we're just touching up some old soccer up to Friday. Yeah, carry on the mix. The party never over. Not it. Five star, 2-3 years, yeah, that little choco.

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1: Stories trending locally and all over the Ojo world. The Indian High Commissioner opened a house for the Indian community and diaspora members has been rescheduled to August 8th following backlash over its original date of August 1st, which coincided with African Emancipation Day in Trinidad and Tobago. Former Tourism, Culture and the Arts Minister Ranald Mitchell had called for a review of the conduct of India's High Commissioner, describing the scheduling as insensitive. The High Commission said the event was moved in a view of August 1st being a public holiday. And claims that nurses were forced into four-hour shifts and suffered income losses have been rejected by the North Central Regional Health Authority. The NCRHC says that standard nursing shifts remain 8 or 12 hours, adding that shorter hours are only temporary arrangements for about 3% of its nursing staff due to personal health or transportation challenges. And police have seized and destroyed an estimated $5 million worth of marijuana in the Laloon Forest, Moruga. During an operation on Tuesday, officers discovered two cannabis fields spanning approximately 1.5 acres, containing about 5,000 fully grown trees. And Barbados is moving to make it legal requirement for employers to pay workers on their scheduled payday. Prime Minister Mia Mottley says the Protection of Wages Bill will prevent unjustified delays in salary payments and protect workers from unfair deductions. The bill also prohibits employers from charging interest on wage advances and limits certain deductions from workers' pay. And the People's National Movement will host a public meeting at Badizé House in Port of Spain this evening, which it has dubbed In Defense of Our Democracy and Freedom. It comes amid ongoing scrutiny over the financing of the PNM's multi-million dollar headquarters, which the opposition party has dismissed as being politically motivated. Stories trending locally and all over the Ojo world.
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You might start to look for little things for the kids. So, yeah, they had the back-to-school collection happening.

0: for boys and girls. Yeah, so as I said, you can get Nike stuff, spray ground bags. They have that Lego corner. They have lots happening. So, yeah, Mickles and Mickles Kids opening tomorrow at East Gates Mall. Check it out. That's about 30 minutes to lunchtime. We got the hit list coming up. Karen, do you have a hit list for me?
1: Yeah.
0: I see he was scrambling just now. Yeah. All right, let's hear it. Hit list.
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3: 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Ice.

0: Shorty was such shebang. All of my ops, they diss. Please don't put me to the test. They tryna get back on the net. I'm tryna get back in the flesh. Yeah.
1: Yeah, that's Drizzy with Shebang. That's your hit list for today. Don't forget, we head to the Zen. Big up, man like Gio.
2: One night in Zen. Zen. The countdown is on. 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
2: Yeah, man. And a big up,
0: What's up?
2: A little small business.

0: This up in East Dean Aruka. That is Diamond's Kitchen. Big up Diamond's Kitchen, man. Just want to give them the little plate.
1: Yeah, and sweet?
0: Nah, sweet and boy. Proper little seafood and thing. I just want to give them a little thing. Just a little touch. You know what we just do? Yeah, yeah, yeah. Diamond's Kitchen. Big up yourself.
1: Diamond!
0: Yeah, man. To Friday, boy. To Friday. Friday. Where's the code now? Where's the code? Where's the wood?
1: Nothing. Let's hold on till later. When the sun sets, we go poke over here.
0: Yeah, yeah. That we just do it.
1: Yeah, that place, you know, pulling. Lunchtime,
0: you pulling. Yeah, yeah. I feel a passing by Diamond self.
1: Yeah, yeah.
0: My Diamond.
1: And pull something.
0: Take a thing, boy.
1: A piece of pie, some Spanish rice.
0: You know how the badness go.
1: Yeah.
0: But yeah.
1: On
0: yeah.
1: the show, the lunchtime, Trevlin and Raw Fusion. Yeah. We are there. See you guys next week.
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4: 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Zen. The countdown is on. 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
1: What is under the news? What we got to do with bad mind? What we do with some gas? 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
1: We are talent. 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
0: You know what to do.
1: Policeman, sure said they must.
0: That feel good energy music is here.
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1: Oil prices set to US $100 a barrel for the first time since the war in Iran resumed. Brent crude, the global benchmark for oil prices, rose more than 6% today. It has been steadily increasing in the last few days. Prices spiked after Houthi militia in Yemen attacked oil tankers in the Red Sea, threatening a key export route that Saudi Arabia has used to bypass the Strait of Hormuz. A six-year-old girl died after a boating incident in the south of Trinidad. The body of the child, who is a Venezuelan migrant, washed up on shore at Los Hierros Beach this morning, hours after a boat, which was carrying migrants to the Venezuelan mainland, toppled in the water. A man also died in that mishap. Team Trinidad and Tobago is heading to Glasgow, Scotland, for the 2026 Commonwealth Games, and two of our top athletes are leading the way. Boxer Nigel Paul will carry the national flag at the opening ceremony, while netball star Jolisa Cooper will carry the baton. Both have put in years of hard work, grit and devotion, representing Trinidad and Tobago on the world stage, and carrying our colors is a well-deserved honor for everything they've given to a local sport. Former Culture Minister Randall Mitchell has written a letter to India's Prime Minister

0: complaining about India's High Commissioner to TNT. Mitchell believes that the High Commissioner is out of timing because of his decision to open, well, to host an open house for members of the Indian diaspora on August 1st, which is also Emancipation Day in Trinidad and Tobago. He believes that it is culturally insensitive. And finally, the sports top up, the hangover is real. The Norwegian Football Federation is actively considering whether to file a formal complaint to FIFA Ethics Committee about the decision to spend the one match red card ban on US footballer following Balogun's during the World Cup. Norway's Federation had reacted with a strong concern, and the decision on whether or not to make a complaint would be made is a next board meeting. The Federation has already filed a complaint about FIFA's first peace prize being awarded to President Trump. So there you have it. That's the news stories trending this hour right here on board of the Ojo Wheel.
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6: 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Get them out. 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
0: 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And the fires they declare us. 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

someone such a way. 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
1: That is brought to you this hour by the Kissmaking Company. Five of the six crew members from the stranded fishing boat St. Vincent 7 are safe. They were picked up by a U.S. cargo ship, Marvel Kite, which handed them over to the TT Coast Guard, which took them to the Kingstown cruise ship terminal. They were taken straight to the Milton Cato Memorial Hospital for treatment around 11 o'clock last night. One crew member, Anthony Murray, passed away, and his body is at the hospital morgue. Trinidad and Tobago's Ministry of Defense has promised to provide updates on when the fishermen will be brought home. The Hunter Search and Rescue captain located the body of a six-year-old girl, Brittany Lynette Yannette Leon Palacios. The child's body washed ashore after an overloaded pirogue overturned in the water just after leaving Los Cerros. The pirogue was carrying more than two dozen Venezuelan migrants. At least two adults are reported missing. The Indian High Commission has deferred its open day, which was planned for August 1st. It will now be held the following Saturday. The High Commission issued a statement saying the event was postponed because August 1st is a public holiday in Trinidad. In a sports top-up defending champs, the Trinbago Knight Riders have revealed their overseas squad for CPL 2026. Head coach Dwayne Bravo will have Alex Hales, Usman Tariq, Colin Monroe, Matthew Bristik, and Ashmi De Silva. And Barcelona have signed German forward Karim Adeyemi from Borussia Dortmund. The deal is worth an initial US $25 million with another

0: US$7.9 million in add-ons. As part of the deal, the Bundesliga club would also be due a percentage of any profit Barca potentially make on any future transfer. So there you have it. That's a new story trending this hour. And it's all brought to you by the Kiss Baking Company.
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0: Hi, good day. 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All right. 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What? I was waiting on that, girl. Tell me the truth. You Google it. 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
0: 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All right, darling. 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
0: On point, ready to go. That's what I like. 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

friend. Know what I'm saying? Outside is back to what it was, you know what I'm saying? Atlanta, tell you about my run, you know what I'm saying? 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I done put up half, what's done is done, you know what I'm saying? 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They so down for

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1: Despite rumors going around and Nestle isn't closing down or pulling out of Trinidad and Tobago entirely, the company is only stepping away from its local liquid milk and juice operations as part of a global business shift. An intervention led by Prime Minister Kamala Pasabisesa has already secured an extended transition period and opened discussions to protect jobs. Nestle is divesting its liquid dairy operations in both Trinidad and Tobago and Ecuador. The Privy Council will not hear the Dominic Hadid appeal until sometime in October after the court's vacation. The Privy Council served notice today that the matter will not be heard before next Friday when the vacation period begins. This means Hadid and his wife will remain in state custody until the matter is resolved by the London-based law lords. The opposition People's National Movement will gather at its headquarters in Balize House, Port of Spain, this afternoon for a meeting which it says will be held in defense of democracy and freedom. There will be five speakers, including the feature address by political leader Penelope Beckles Robinson. And in the sports top-up, Liverpool are in the driving seat to sign Paris Saint-Germain star Bradley Barcola, according to the UK media. The club is looking to recruit an established winger following the exit of Mohamed Salah this summer, and Barcola is high on their shortlist. The France international, also wanted by Arsenal, who missed out on signing Morgan Rodgers and Bayern Munich. PSG believes Barcola has a transfer value of around 100 million. And Man City confirmed Elliot Anderson's arrival on a 5-year deal worth £116 million. The 23-year-old midfielder, who joins from Nottingham Forest, has signed a contract which runs until June 2031. Anderson was offered a deal when he was playing for England at the World Cup. So there you have it. That's the news stories trending this hour right here on board of the usual wheel.
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0: Ladies and gentlemen, I shouldn't say in true woman style because we get bashed for that. But who in the crew, Ray, does always run late?
1: Me?
0: You.
1: No.
0: In the crew, don't try to point at nobody. Who in the crew does run late all the time?
1: You're trying to say out of the woman and the man?
0: No. In your team?
1: Me.
0: We're glad to have
1: makeup
0: you.
1: Makeup had a, you know, all them, the face had a beat, all them things
0: that
1: happened.
0: That face beat long time. I watching your profile. Go do that. But glad to have you again.
1: Glad to be back.
0: So what's going on?
1: Well, we coming with some new music. We coming a little different. Mm-hmm. You know, we kind of... I try my hand at a dancehall and, you know.
0: You try your hand in dancehall?
1: I try my hand in dancehall. So we're gonna see how the people feel about it. So far, I've been having amazing feedback. The song is called Fling It Up. And it was produced by Scorch Bonnet and written by Daryl Rivet. And I had to find the pocket to when to drop it. Because, you know, when Soca starts to play and drop for the season, there's no space to live. So
0: now you're a live, man.
1: Yeah, but just continuing to do the work at the end of the day. Content.
0: Yes.
1: Outside, performing, touring, them things.
0: So before we play the new tune, right?
1: Yeah.
0: What make you run late?
1: I tell you, I had to beat my face. And I didn't even get to beat my face the way I want to beat my face. And it's had some traffic.
0: So you're blaming the beat face?
1: Yeah.
0: You're blaming traffic?
1: Good excuses.
0: So you had the keys to your house or you had to scale the gate again?
1: I had the key this time. I had them ready. Give me my key so I could come out of the house.
0: All right. Let's jump into the new tune here.

0: the R to the A to the E, me a dot. Fling it up, I fling it up, I fling it up. Yeah. R to the A to the E.
1: All right. I know you'll surprise a lot of people.
0: Yeah, yeah, yeah. But pleasantly surprised from what I'm learning.
1: So this is your first
0: This is my first attempt ever. Yeah.
1: Not bad at all.
0: All right, all right. So you're giving my little stamp of approval there.
1: I am pleasantly surprised. Uh-huh. You have it in you to do it.
0: Yeah, yeah, yeah. For me, soca comes first, but then next up for me is dancehall. So how I rank it for me is soca, dancehall, R&B. That's my three top genres
1: At the end of the day, you're from the Caribbean, right?
0: Yeah, yeah, yeah.
1: Dancehall, soca.
0: Yeah. It's all we. Yeah, yeah, yeah.
1: Of course. Love it.
0: Without a doubt.
1: Love it. I'm waiting for the visuals.
0: Yeah. It coming, don't worry.
1: I'm waiting for the visuals. I know you have some friends that. Yes.
0: It's in motion.
1: All right. So, ladies and gentlemen, that's brand new music coming down from Ray. It's called Fling It Up.
0: So, Fling It Up.
1: Fling It Up. Right.
0: R to the A to the.

0: chase their money. 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I want them to chase their money.
1: Chase money.
0: Get our money.
1: All right, let me hear you. Let me hear you.
0: Hey. 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I bag a gal vex with me come it chosen. 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

0: vibe and all your bad girl them. 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Let me tell them. So the R to the A to the E, me at that.
1: So before we leave, right? Yes. What platform is it on so far?
0: It's on all streaming platforms right now. It's on Spotify, YouTube, Apple Music. Whatever all the platforms is there. It's loaded, it's ready. So look it up, R.A.E with Scorch Bonnets, and they will find it. Fling it up.
1: All right. Well, thank you for passing through.
0: Thank you for having me. Always a pleasure. All
1: right. Thank you for scaling the gate and reaching here. Right?
0: Yeah. You know, nothing holding me back, you know. Nothing can stop me from coming. Pause.
1: All right. I'm out.
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1: Van Cleef?
2: Van Cleef.
1: Et un jewelry?
3: Yeah.
1: Alright, Malidon.
3: Van Cleef. Malidon. Yeah.
1: You good or no?
3: Nah. How to be good?
1: You good. Alright.
3: I know what you're doing too.
1: Yeah. Nice about slip for today. Van Cleef. Alright. We have a guest passing through in a few minutes, guys. DJ Anarchy is here, fresh off of his World Cup trip. So we're going to hear more about that. Yeah? 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
1: Stories are trending in this hour brought to you by Courts, bringing value home. Breaking news. Homeland Security Minister Roger Alexander has revoked the preventative detention order issued in respect of Dominic Hadid and Genevieve Hadid. The decision follows a comprehensive review of all relevant legal, medical, and public interest considerations, including the recommendation of the Constitution Review Tribunal and ongoing assessments conducted under the Emergency Power Regulations. A statement by the ministry said, meanwhile, a six-year-old girl, Brittany Palacios, died after an overturned just after leaving the shore at Los Heroes Beach in South Trinidad. The child's body was recovered on the rocky shoreline by the Hunter Search and Rescue Team just after 7 o'clock this morning. The pirogue, with more than two dozen people, mostly Venezuelan migrants, was headed towards the Venezuelan mainland. Two adults are also reported to be missing. And oil prices hit $100 a barrel for the first time since the war in Iran resumed. Brent crude, the global benchmark for oil prices, rose more than 6% today. It has been steadily increasing in the last few days. Prices spiked after Houthi militia in Yemen attacked oil tankers in the Red Sea, threatening a key export route that Saudi Arabia has used to bypass the Strait of Hormuz. And in some sports, top of defending champs, the Trinbago Knight Riders have revealed their overseas squad for CPL 2026. Head coach Dwayne Bravo will have Alex Hales, Usman Tariq, Colin Monroe, Matthew Bredsecki, and Amshi De Silva. And Team Trinidad and Tobago is heading to Glasgow, Scotland for the 2026 Commonwealth Games. And two of our top athletes are leading the way. Boxer Nigel Paul will carry the national flag at the opening ceremony, while netball star Jolisa Cooper will carry the baton. Both have put in years of hard work, grit, and devotion, representing Trinidad and Tobago on the world stage. And those were just some of the stories that are brought to you by Courts, bringing value home. 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
0: One night in Zen. 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
2: I went deaf on it.

0: Yeah. Welcome to the Modern Drive, Goofy and Gio in the building. We have guests passing through. We have a special guest passing through, just made waves on behalf of Trinidad and Tobago in the recently concluded World Cup in the United States. We have DJ Anarchy in the building. My brother, what?
1: Hey, I'm truly happy to be here, man. Truly a pleasure.
0: Yeah.
1: You know, thanks for having me.
0: Well, man. Right on your ears walking down the corridor, I was like, Gio boy, I don't have any background on him. I don't even know where he's from. Gio said, but I'm a partner, I knew him for a long time. So maybe Gio should actually be in this interview. But yeah, Gio told me that you all kind of came up together and you started your DJ career.
1: Yeah, so funny thing is, when Gio was just starting, you know, he started off with me and Jovi.
2: Correct.
1: You know, over in Digo Martin, you know, he used to come over to the house in Digo, and we all juggling, you know what I mean?
0: Correct.
1: And then, you know, first time he played on Music Truck, we actually took him on
2: Island People
1: at that time.
2: Yeah, correct, yeah.
0: Look at that, full circle moment.
2: Correct.
0: Now he's back here.
1: Yeah, man.
0: So how much has he been doing, been DJing?
1: I've been DJing since I lived here. I would say maybe over 15 years.
0: So you're living in Trinidad or you're based?
1: No, I'm actually based in Houston. I moved over in Houston in 2015.
0: Okay.
1: Yeah.
0: So, all right. So let me. I saw it in the papers or was on CNC. One of those where they showcase you going to the World Cup.
1: Yes.
0: Tell me how the genesis of that. How that even came to
1: how
0: be.
1: How it happened. So you know, again, it happened because of a simple DM. So the organizers of the entertainment for the FIFA World Cup, they reached out to me and they slid in my DMs. You know, they said, hey man, you know, DJ Anarchy, you know, we've been looking at you, we've been paying close attention, and we've been watching what you're doing, and we love what you're doing, and we think you're gonna be, you know, a good fit for the 2026 World Cup. You know, and that's how it happened, you know, and they actually they gave me dates, you know, to DJ five World Cup games in Houston Stadium.
0: Yeah.
1: That's NRG Stadium, and also in addition two games in Los Angeles Stadium, SoFi Stadium. You know, and then
0: which is
1: also,
0: where the finals should have been, but
1: which is where the finals. Yeah. But it's all good.
0: That stadium real bad. Yeah.
1: You know, it's stadium real bad. For real.
0: Just on TV alone, they're like, wait, it's a real bad one.
1: So look, you know what's the craziest thing? Like you see it on TV, you would see pictures and videos and everything, but it don't do it justice. You have to like be there to really soak it in. It's insane.
0: On a side note, though, as I said that, I've been streaming the games and like maybe 45 minutes before the game,
1: okay,
0: I watch in guys, right? Like, I want to see actually warm up this at the end. And you're kind of more or less hearing the same songs.
1: Yeah.
0: In every single game, regardless of in New York, wherever. Was it a set playlist or you had room to express yourself? Or what was it?
1: So it was a mix of both. So we had a set playlist.
0: I know Shaggy had to play.
1: Yeah. And then we also had room to kind of flex.
0: Yeah.
1: To do our things, you know. But there was like strict rules and certain things we had to follow.
0: Yeah, because we seen like a kind of old Zen EDM kind of music now. We was like, why are these songs playing? And then I realized, well, maybe they have a deal with a label or something that these songs had to play. Or I know too, they will have rules because remember it's a across the board thing.
1: Across the board, yeah.
0: You know, a cost slip.

0: into the mix or something like
1: yeah,
0: that.
1: Yeah, yeah, you have to know, you know. But you know, with that being said, you know, we had like certain different zones.
0: Yeah.
1: You know, where they position us to DJ, right? Where they position me to DJ. So in certain other zones, I had more flex to play.
0: Okay.
1: Certain things. So you know, in those zones, I was playing like soca music, you know, our dancehall music and everything, well, and they were loving it.
0: That led me to my next question. Yeah. Is that what would you describe? Are you just a all genres DJ, or you focus on soca? What is it? Everything?
1: I'm truly open format. You know, of course, soca is we thing. Soca to my heart. You know, that's in my blood, on my veins. You know, but I'm truly open format. You know.
0: What is your one takeaway from that whole experience?
1: Man, I think for me, the one takeaway from that experience is anything is possible. Mm-hmm. You know, just stay humble, you know, keep putting in the work, because you never know who's watching. You know, you might think, you know, you put in any work and you might feel like nobody ain't watching, but best believe somebody is watching.
0: Is there a particular instance that you could recall that you could say, boy, I have eyes on my hair, or you just never knew at all, that just happened?
1: Well, funny enough, when I actually got the call to DJ for Houston Texans football team, because I also DJ, you know, in the stadium, in Houston Stadium for all the home games for the Houston Texans. So when I got that call to also, it came from Instagram, you know. So when that happened, it led me to realize that, hey, you know, a lot of very important people paying a close attention to my social media. So with that being said, I have to be careful how I conduct myself on social media.
0: Yeah,
1: you see what I'm saying?
0: Can't be carried on.
1: Nah, can't be, you know.
0: What's next from this? Because I'm sure you've been sleeping. At night when you go to sleep, like, all right, how do I use this opportunity that just happened as a jump off point to the next big thing? You know, so have you come up with something as yet, or you had things in the works on before? What's next?
1: So yes, definitely. How I operate, I always try to move like 10 steps ahead. Mm-hmm. And you know, yes, I already have a plan. What's next? So first things first, you know, definitely want to move around and touch the youths, mm-hmm. you know, possibly while I'm here in Trinidad, and just, you know, just give them words of encouragement, and just, you know, just use myself as a living sign of hope that anything is possible, anything could happen. That's number one. And also, me and my brother Azaria, aka Flipper, who just walked in.
0: Don't tell me.
1: You know, we have a project that we're gonna roll out pretty soon. Mm-hmm. We can't really say much about it, but just know that it's something for Trinidad, you know, and it's something to definitely take Trinidad music on a different level, you know.
0: Well, Azaria, when last time I see you was on KG podcast, they're carrying on the you're very expressive, but you're quiet here. We just seen where all are cooking up.
2: But you know, always working, as Anaki just said, we're working on some stuff to bridge the gap. You know, that's always been my lane.
0: Bridge the gap between
2: the fusion of the Caribbean and the international market.
0: Okay.
2: You know, my stuff with Major Lazer, which is here with, you know, the fusion of music. Growing up as
0: So that international sound, I get that.
2: Yeah.
0: When can we, is there a release date or a tentative date? Is it an album, an EP, a single? Or something to hold on to now?
1: Yeah, China.
0: Something now? What? You're done reaching already?
1: Let's say within the next month or two.
0: Month or two.
1: Yeah.
0: When is summer done?
1: We have some things we just have to tie up.
0: Yeah.
1: You know, some tracks
0: we have
1: to finish.
0: Work, make sure check out.
1: Yeah, we have everything, you know, minor things, you know, fine tuning and everything.
0: What about the splits for thing? Yeah, understand
1: and,
0: exactly.
1: And, you know, and, you know, there's a reason why I also chose, you know, to do this with Azaria. You know, we have a really good friendship. This is like my brother, right? But also in addition to that, Azaria really understands the international sound. You know, I think in my book, he is one of the most the best kept secret in Trinidad.
0: Look.
1: You know, he's a walking hit maker, and a lot of people don't know. So back in 2017, 2018, when he did this song with Major Lazer, Love Life, right? That song was in heavy rotation on every single mainstream radio station in America. I'm talking about in rotation next to Taylor Swift.
0: Yeah.
1: So you hear Taylor Swift, then you hear Azaria, you hear Drake. So for me, I was feeling like so proud, like, yo, is one of we own out there, you know what I mean? So, you know, definitely he's been doing his thing. You know, I think most people in Trinidad, you know, they don't really understand how huge his name is in the wider world. You see what I'm saying? So again, with this new project, we're gonna just bridge the gap and

0: you know, just really put on and put on and represent for Trinidad. You see what I'm saying?
1: We have PR for the PR here, boy. But just, are you a producer? Do you also produce or so, a facilitator?
0: A little bit.
1: Yeah.
0: A little bit. You see what I'm saying? So a little bit, little bit here and there. You know what I mean?
1: And
0: Going
1: past this project here, I mean, you said soca to your heart. You know we soca men inside.
0: Yes.
1: We could get a soca from you?
0: We had thing. We had thing. We had thing already. We have soca thing. We have soca thing ready. Because as I say, we're doing everything. We have thing for everybody.
1: We have DJ Anarchy in the building. He represents Trinidad and Tobago, lives in Houston, and he played in quite a number of the games. Did you actually attend the games after you played, or you saw the games, or it was just like they're choking up on that?
0: Yeah, no. So the access that I had, I had tournament passes for both stadiums, so if I wanted to, I could have attended any one of the games in any stadium at any time, right? But obviously, me being me, I didn't abuse it. I'm respectful. Okay. So when I was there DJing and stuff, when I was on break, I was able to attend the stadium. Look at the games. I was able to look at the games, and as we say, gape. You know, I was walking around, all the VVIP, mixing and mingling, everything. If you look at my Instagram, you're gonna see all the places I were in the stadium, all the views and everything. You know what I mean?
1: DJ Anarchy, thanks for passing, my brother.
0: Yes, sir.
1: Touching base, Azaria.
2: Love all the time.
1: Spit you out like plum seed, boy, but I'm not.
2: Nah, you can say that.
1: Looking for the project coming soon. Yeah.

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1: Why everybody coming by my house?
2: Dad, you serious?
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just me? 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Yeah, double checking on you. 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You know that you make your own mind up.

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1: Stories trending locally and all over the Ojo world. In some breaking news, Dominic Hadid and his wife Genevieve will be released from detention this afternoon. The order from Homeland Security Minister Roger Alexander came on the heels of news that the Privy Council will not hear Dominic Hadid's appeal until sometime in October, after the court's vacation. The Privy Council served a notice today that the matter will not be heard before next Friday when the vacation period begins. And five of the six crew members are from the fishing boat St. Vincent 7 are safe and are in Kingston as arrangements are being made to bring them home to Trinidad. They were rescued by the crew of an LNG tanker, Marvel Kite, which later handed them over to the St. Vincent Coast Guard. All six were taken to the Milton Keynes Memorial Hospital for treatment at around 11 o'clock last night. But one crew member, Anthony Murray, died after the rescue. And the Hunter Search and Rescue Team has recovered the body of six-year-old Brittany Palacios, which washed ashore after an overloaded pirogue overturned shortly after leaving the Los Cerros coast. The vessel was carrying more than two dozen Venezuelan migrants. At least two adults are still reported missing. And despite rumors going around, Nestle isn't closing or pulling out of Trinidad and Tobago entirely. The company is only stepping away from its local liquid milk and juice operations as part of a global business shift. An intervention led by Prime Minister Kamla Pasarbi-Cesa has already secured an extended transition period and opened discussions to protect jobs. Nestle is divesting its liquid dairy operations in both Trinidad and Tobago and Ecuador. And in the sports, the top of Liverpool are in the driving seat to sign PSG star Bradley Barcola, according to the UK media. The club is looking to recruit an established winger following the exit of Mohamed Salah this summer, and Barcola is high on their short list. The France international is also wanted by Arsenal, who missed out on signing Morgan Rogers, and Bayern Munich's PSG believes Barcola has a transfer value of around 100 million euros. Stories are trending locally and all over the Ojo world.
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3: 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Zen. 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

0: 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Only with the hitters for his girl. 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Well, where you at?
1: Where you at?
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1: On your ops.
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1: 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Don't forget, One Night in Zen. 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
2: 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Zen. 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

0: 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Fatulous and Buffalo's an extra Ruffalo's.
1: Word of the day.
0: Buffalo's.
1: Buffalo's.
0: I know how we end up shagging now, but yeah. Hey, Hitler's coming up, we are there.
1: Don Toliver.
0: Oh, Don Toliver. Yeah, yakking up, you say so?
1: Yeah, on the highway. And he's thinking that he loves her.
0: Last couple of weeks, yeah, yakking up. All right, let's hear it. This is Hitler's for today.
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0: 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Be right back after this. We still got Story Shannon coming up.
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2: Stories trending in this hour brought to you by The Kiss Speaking Company. A 6-year-old girl, Brittany Palacios, died after a pirogue overloaded with Venezuelan migrants overturned just after leaving the shores of Los Heroes Beach in South Trinidad. Meanwhile, Dominic Hadid and his wife, Genevieve, will be released from detention after Homeland Security Minister Roger Alexander signed the order today. The order came on the heels of the news that the Privy Council will not hear the case challenging the detention until the court's vacation is over, which would have been in October. Meanwhile, five fishermen who survived after being stranded at sea for 9 days are now in St. Vincent awaiting their return to Trinidad. They were rescued last night by the crew aboard an LNG tanker and were handed over to the Coast Guard in St. Vincent. One fisherman, Anthony Murray, was alive by the time he was pronounced dead shortly after he was taken to the Milton Keynes Memorial Hospital. Also seeing that oil prices hit $100 a barrel for the first time since the war in Iran resumed, Brent crude, the global benchmark for oil prices, rose more than 6% today. It's been steadily increasing in the last few days. An opposition People's National Movement will gather at its headquarters in Badizé House, Port of Spain, within the hour for a meeting which says will be held in defense of democracy and freedom. There'll be five speakers, including the feature addressed by political leader Penelope Beckles-Robinson. And lastly, Man City confirmed Elliot Anderson's arrival on a 5-year deal worth £116 million. The 23-year-old midfielder who joins from Nottingham Forest has signed a contract which runs until June 2031. Those were some of the stories that are trending this hour, brought to you by The Kiss Speaking Company.
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2: gyal, them a call me Mr. Houdini. 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

0: there's a different type of wine you have for the weekend. 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

0: Which area you don't want it, you need that chopper to launch and then come in.
1: Mayday, mayday. 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

0: action, please. 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Coordinates unknown. Follow the red smoke. 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
1: Pilot, pilot, pilot.
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0: Mix up with what the wine there seem. 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
1: Hold up the girl, Emma.
0: One week say Friday on a Thursday, Friday.
1: But hold up the...
0: To Friday.
1: No, me back on here.
0: To Friday.
1: Me no have no career.
0: What you put on God wine all on the people? God job sign, come.
1: Miss, swear. Hold up the girl, them bad. No, me back on here. 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
1: 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Like, we need that AI.
0: I started talking AI. I ain't over. But nevertheless, sort out. We have some tunes to play here now. It's the Friday. 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
1: Come on, I forgot chant and pray our songs. 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
2: stop it. 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

Ansikt Silesia. Ladies and gentlemen, you're seeing some of your friends who you consider going down some road. You're fed up, talk to them. But you have a way to connect with them and talk to them serious, put them down. Reason with them. Reason with your friends. The ones who you can save and really reason with, just reason with them. Ladies and gentlemen, there are people twisting and turning lost out there. 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Big up the people that energy inside here tonight. You can pass on the energy. 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
1: 7999696, so let's come in real quick. 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

0: Lucy's Bar, Maruga, beg up. 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Avidan Properties. Am I right?
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0: Avidan Properties. Charlie Bell, beg up. Green Bell family. Come on, Hojo, tell the world. 7999696, send them voice notes. 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
2: Hojo, tell the world. 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
0: Understand, understand. 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Ole Yamena. I will land that chopper in Palo Seco just for you. Yes, for you. I'll land that chopper in Palo Seco. But let me tell you this. Before I take the break, I beg you only please protect all the energy at all costs. If people not aligning, your vibe does attract your tribe. Find your tribe. Some people do align. Some of them too ignorant for it. Some of them too hasty for it. So they're not aligning at all. So only protect all the energy at all costs.

0: My Young's Money Marketing locked into the Ojo.
1: I'm not telling you. I want to make up to the single mothers. And I just don't want to knock it because I tell Ole to knock it. I want Ole to knock it because she deserves it. We're not talking about the donor. Donor don't vex. 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To the mothers who play the role of mother and father. 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

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The child father say, he can't see but this term belts for the kids. She say, okay, I will take up that belt too. 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

0: last year first. 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
1: Make up the mothers who say the man can pick up the school fee this month.
0: I'm saying, Mama Miga, this one is for me to you, you know?
1: You can play the role, you don't

0: 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Yeah, man, I'm going to tell him say yell him for Haile Selassie the first, you know. I'm saying yell Holy Emmanuel Haile Selassie.
1: I just... Oh, that has knocked something from mommy tonight. Now, hold up.
0: Hey, mama amiga, this one is for me to you, you know. From Jamaica, especially for us.
2: Ojo, Ojo, Ojo to the world. The girls out here out of Boston, Massachusetts, saying happy anniversary to my sister Siobhan and her husband,
1: Tiny,
2: aka Chimuk. You don't know the thing said, balance, manners
1: understand,
2: and respect.
1: Understand, understand.
3: Listen to the Ojo family, man. Long Island in the house here, Andy here. Yeah. The friend circle is very small, so the energy good, man. Good.
1: Up, up, up, up, up. Hey, on and see for mommy.
0: Say yes, see mama, see really, really have me time. Say yes, see better time.
4: Stop it. 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Tell some boys to go down. 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
5: Mama, good, good son. 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

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Months, weeks, years. 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So big up to the people. 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

0: mama say really, really have me tired. 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The money no we know.
1: Hey folks, hope you guys enjoy the reggae re-up, man. Close the entertainment to the world, we call it. Been them not one audio.
0: It's like the landlord really want we move down in the garage. Them
1: feet. Hey, I feel like we need here is a little stage here for me, bro. And I have to bring the people them live. I have to put the camera higher up in here. Right? With a little trust in it, right? Big smoke and don't choke. We have to get a little fuck up in here and thing, you understand? CO2. You understand? We have to bring it real to the people. I'm fed up on it. You can't just see him on air, you have to see me too.
2: Lullaby.
1: You understand? Folks, Chucky Rayman. Good sun star bright. We here till 9. The final hour is up next. The final hour. Let's take it up a notch. Set the tone right. It's the Friday. Friday on a Thursday. Of course, the